Coming by the step aside. Love the man din, love the man dine. One piece for fire, the other on steel. If the right one don't get you, then the left one will you.

Those mob fools want you gone so they can get back to the way things were. But I know the truth. There's no going back. You've changed things.